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0: The mother of PC Andrew Harper says she has more confidence than yesterday that his killers won't be released from jail early. It's after Andy Burnham said he'd look at limiting the number of inmates who'll be freed ahead of time as part of plans to ease overcrowding in jails in England and Wales. Debbie Adlam has a message for the Prime Minister.
1: You've asked us to trust in you. We're trying to put our trust in you, and we do really, really appreciate that. Obviously, this isn't an easy thing to do, but this is bigger than us.
0: Reports that President Trump left a NATO summit in Turkey last month on a secret military flight have raised questions about whether the lives of those left on board Air Force One were endangered. In an elaborate plan prompted by reports of an assassination threat from Iran, Mr. Trump had initially boarded the presidential Boeing 747 before switching aircraft. Luke Broadwater is a White House correspondent with the New York Times.
2: Some of my colleagues were on that flight, and so they were actually used sort of as unwitting decoys here. You know, I think nobody's really happy about it. They're led to believe he's still with them. You know, we're just learning about it now, and it's causing a lot of hand-wringing and a lot of concerns.
0: The Met Office says this summer will almost certainly be the UK's warmest on record. Provisional figures show the mean temperature currently stands at 16.48 Celsius. That's 0.36 above the existing record set last year. Helena Gilbert is a farmer from Newbury in Berkshire. She says the conditions have made her question whether she should sow next year's crops.
3: To put our next year's crop in the ground is going to cost us £30,000. Is it a gamble that us farmers should take? Because once it is in this dry ground and dry soil, then there's no going back. We have gambled that money, and we just then rely on Mother Nature to bring in some rain for us so that crop can germinate ready for next season.
0: The UK's biggest solar eclipse in 27 years is expected early this evening. Around 96% of the sun will be covered by the moon in parts of Cornwall. It'll disappear entirely across Iceland and northern Spain. We're being warned not to look directly at the eclipse, including through sunglasses. Space journalist Kate Arkless-Gray has this suggestion instead.
4: Just get your colander from the kitchen, hold it out against a nice flat surface, a piece of paper, and as you look at the shadows cast through the holes, you'll see lots of mini little eclipses, and you can follow the path of the moon in front of the sun that way.
0: Rommel Glave led a British 1-2 in the 100-metre sprint final at the European Athletics Championships in Birmingham. Jeremiah Azu got silver, while Germany's Owen Ansar took third place. Former Olympic champion Marcel Jacobs of Italy didn't get a medal and appeared to be struggling with injury. That's the latest. I'm Verity Gear. The Beast of the

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2: 50 police chiefs are urging the Prime Minister to stop the early release of PC Andrew Harper's killers. In a letter, they warn it could undermine public confidence in the justice system and victim support. Andy Burnham says he's increasingly certain the offenders will not be freed early. Danielle Stones from the Association of Police and Crime Commissioners and says easing pressure on the police needs to be a priority.
3: Bigger focus on out-of-court resolutions, for example, so to stop people going through the court system in the first place. Finding ways of getting women out of the custody system, because mostly 60% of those women do not pose any real threat.
2: Probation officers have voted overwhelmingly in favour of potential strike action over the planned early release of prisoners. The King says he and the Queen were dreadfully saddened by the earthquake in Colombia. Hundreds of people are dead or missing after the quake struck towns and cities in the west of the country on Monday. His Majesty says he admires the resilience and strength of the Colombian people as rescue crews still search the rubble for survivors. It's reported Donald Trump hid in a catering container to switch planes in Turkey last month. US media claims a threat from Iran meant he was moved from Air Force One to a military jet after leaving a NATO summit. Sky's US correspondent David Blevin says it raises serious questions.
4: With those journalists left on board that Air Force One, which was effectively a decoy plane in the face of serious threat posed by Iran, did the White House endanger the lives of American citizens? A question so far Secretary of State Marco Rubio has chosen to ignore.
2: Temperatures are forecast to rise above 30 degrees Celsius again as England starts what's expected to be its fifth heatwave this summer. The mercury could hit 38 tomorrow when an amber warning for extreme heat takes effect. Sky's meteorologist Joe Wheeler says this latest hot spell will affect the whole country.
5: Wales and Scotland could see temperatures into the low 30s and for Northern Ireland around 27 degrees Celsius. Now, they haven't had much heat like that all this summer. It's often been cloudy and rainy there, whilst England has been baking.
2: Yesterday, the Met Office warned the country's on course for its warmest summer on record. Stargazers are being warned not to look directly at the sun during the clearest solar eclipse in more than 25 years tonight. The Met Office forecasts clear skies for much of Wednesday and Thursday. Major retailers have sold out of special glasses, with some people travelling miles to get some. Ali Raza runs a shop in Whitechapel.
6: We are too busy, darling. Today, I already sold them 6K. Our delivery coming from Spain. This is not from here. They came from Spain. And then I joined it 6, 7:30. And then 9:30, we should be sold out everything.
2: And that's the latest. I'm Verity Gear.
0: Let's go. The beat of the armed forces.
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2: 50 police chiefs urge PM to use every lawful option to prevent early release of PC Harper's killers.
3: We've been given a sentence and now it's being changed.
2: More weather records as UK heat set to spike again.
4: Temperatures during the next week are expected to be well above average, 5 to 10 degrees above average.
2: And UK to get best solar eclipse since 1999.
5: The temperature drops very slightly and also the birds, if they're singing, they stop singing.
0: Forces News
1: with Verity Gear.
2: PC Andrew Harper's mum says the message from Downing Street about his killers has changed since last week. Andy Burnham says he's increasingly confident they won't be released early as ministers look for more prison space.
6: The proposal will be to find new ways of freeing up space within the prison system so that we do not have to release offenders early, and particularly the most serious offenders, like those involved in the killing of PC Andrew Harper.
2: Two of the men could be freed after half their 13-year sentences rather than the two-thirds his family were told. Andrew's mum, Debbie Adlam, says the changes have already altered their sentences.
3: We're hearing things like you can't do things retrospectively, but that, to me, is exactly what's happening. We've been given a sentence and now it's being changed. If you retrospectively change what time they're going to be doing, then don't tell me you can't do something retrospectively.
2: 50 police chiefs are urging the Prime Minister to stop the early release of PC Andrew Harper's killers. In a letter, they warn it could undermine public confidence in the justice system. Danielle Stone from the Association of Police and Crime Commissioners says pressure on the police needs to be tackled.
7: Bigger focus on out-of-court resolutions, for example, so to stop people going through the court system in the first place. Finding ways of getting women out of the custody system, because mostly 60% of those women do not pose any real threat.
1: Forces News.
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2: The US officials given more detail about Donald Trump's secret transfer from Air Force One to a military jet on a catering container. It was because of an Iranian threat as he left a NATO summit in Turkey. The official told NBC News it was probably the most unprecedented level of alertness they've been at. US Secretary of State Marco Rubio was among those left on the decoy plane. Tim Cooper has more details.
8: American media report that the unusual plane swap took place because there was a credible Iranian missile threat to Air Force One. TV cameras filmed Donald Trump board Air Force One, but then, with the help of a catering trolley, he was taken off the plane in secret and put onto a smaller C-32A military aircraft. Journalists and some White House staff remained on Air Force One and were reportedly told to close their window blinds. They were unaware the president had got off and of the potential threat, and that caused some consternation. Eric Schmidt is from the New York Times.
9: The traveling press and the rest of the White House staff and everybody accompanying the president normally was basically a decoy. And the Secret Service has done this in the past. Nothing quite this elaborate, but they say, listen, our job is not to inform the media or anybody else or the public. It's basically to protect the president.
8: The president left Turkey bound for RAF Mildenhall in the UK, where he reboarded the old Air Force One. Security sources in the US say they've used decoy motorcades and swapped flights before to protect the president, saying that that was their number one priority and not media relations.
2: In other news, rescue workers are working against the clock to free survivors trapped in buildings and under rubble following Monday's powerful earthquake in Colombia. More than 180 people have been confirmed dead, most in the cities of Cali and Pereira. Maria Jose Torres Macho is the United Nations resident coordinator in Bogota.
10: Most of the health institutions and hospitals have been down, and even schools that is normally used in Colombia for emergency and people gathering together once their homes are destroyed. So shelter is also in need, electricity, water and sanitation. So it's a pretty dire situation. The good news in this catastrophic event is that coordination has been extremely effective with the national authorities on the lead and the humanitarian team on the ground.
2: US Central Command says one of its helicopters fired missiles at a cargo ship that attempted to breach Washington's blockade of Iranian ports. US military officials say the engine room of the Panama-flagged vessel was hit after it ignored repeated warnings. There were no immediate reports of casualties. And working from home has been linked to a rising loneliness among young adults. The Resolution Foundation says it's responsible for two-thirds of the increase in solo work over the past decade. More screen time has also contributed to 18 to 29-year-old men spending an extra 2 hours a day alone, and women another 90 minutes.
0: This is Forces News.
2: Temperatures are forecast to rise above 30 degrees Celsius again as England starts what's expected to be its fifth heatwave this summer. The mercury could hit 38 tomorrow, with an amber warning for extreme heat taking effect. The record for average maximum daytime temperatures set during the scorching summer of 1976 could also be broken. Aidan McGivern is from the Met Office.
4: You only need average temperatures for the rest of the month to see the hottest summer. And of course, temperatures during the next week are expected to be well above average, 5 to 10 degrees above average widely during the next few days. So then it would take a particularly cold end to August for that record not to be set.
2: Climate scientist Mike Hendon says it shows the UK's weather is changing.
11: In the 20th century, only one in 10 years in the 20th century, we reached 35 degrees. We're now talking about this being the fifth time we're going to reach that threshold this year.
2: Helena Gilbert is a farmer from Newbury in Berkshire. She says the conditions have made her question whether she should sow next year's crops.
12: To put our next year's crop in the ground is going to cost us £30,000. Is it a gamble that us farmers should take? Because once it is in this dry ground and dry soil, then there's no going back. We have gambled that money, and we just then rely on Mother Nature to bring in some rain for us so that crop can germinate ready for next season.
2: Meanwhile, thousands of homes in Essex have been without water after two mains burst, with residents queuing in their cars at a bottle station.
0: BFBS. Forces News.
2: The UK will be treated to its fullest solar eclipse since 1999, and the best the country will see for the next 50 years this evening. Around 96% of the sun will be covered by the moon in parts of Cornwall. It'll completely disappear entirely across Iceland and northern Spain. Stephen Price, who's chair of the Bristol Astronomical Society, describes what might be in store.
5: The light goes dim, silvery kind of light, not like sunset or sunrise, quite different. The temperature drops very slightly, and also the birds, if they're singing, they stop singing. So the effect on the crowd is one really of just awe.
2: We're being warned not to look directly at the eclipse, including through sunglasses, but major retailers have sold out, with some people travelling miles to get some. Space journalist Kate Arkless-Gray has this suggestion.
13: Just get your colander from the kitchen, hold it out against a nice flat surface, a piece of paper, and as you look at the shadows cast through the holes, you'll see lots of mini little eclipses, and you can follow the path of the moon in front of the sun that way.
2: Between 6:17 p.m. and 8:06 p.m. UK time, more than 90% of the sun will be obscured by the moon. These people at Aerospace Bristol are making plans.
14: I'm excited about it because it doesn't really happen that often, and I haven't really seen one before.
15: We were down at Breen Sands with my parents, and I just remember like looking over the lake, and it was just amazing.
16: Our phone's been running practically off the hook, asking us for information about the eclipse.
0: Forces News Sports.
2: Rommel Glave led a British 1-2 in the 100-metre sprint final at the European Athletics Championships in Birmingham. Jeremiah Arazu got silver, while Germany's Owen Ansar took third place. Former Olympic champion Marcel Jacobs of Italy didn't get a medal and appeared to be struggling with injury. Britain tops the Europe Athletics medal table with two golds following Glaive's sprint success. Matthew Hudson-Smith looks to add to that in the 400-metre final tonight. Emily Newham has hopes of a podium finish in the 400-metre hurdles. Aston Villa go into the Super Cup against European champions PSG, looking to silence any doubters. The loss of Morgan Rodgers to Chelsea has led to some to question Villa's ambition. Manager Unai Emery says things have only improved since he took the helm.
17: Since I arrived here 4 years more or less, and of course I am so happy how we are responding, how the players are responding, how the club, how the supporters, how we are building everything, how we are trying to develop, getting better.
2: Manchester have almost qualified for Friday's 100 eliminator after they thrashed the Sunrisers Leeds by 10 wickets with 33 balls to spare. The result means the Supergiants move above the Sunrisers into second.
0: Forces News.
2: Headlines. 50 police chiefs are urging the Prime Minister to stop the early release of PC Andrew Harper's killers. Donald Trump secretly switched planes when he was returning from a NATO meeting last month in order to avoid a threat to his life from Iran. That's the latest. I'm Verity Gear. If the beat hits, I'm ready to go. The beast of the

0: Excuse me, can I please talk to you for a minute? Yeah.
1: Let's go!
2: The beat of the armed forces. The FBS beat.
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DFBS. Beats. He stays on my mind, it's tricky. 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It feels alright, but tricky. Right, right, right to the left. Two steps, right, left, right, right, right.

0: 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The FBS beats.
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2: President Trump has now addressed reports he was secretly moved out of Turkey on a military jet after being hidden in a catering cart. In an elaborate ruse, journalists were deliberately led to believe he was travelling on Air Force One with them. The last-minute switch has raised questions about whether those left on the decoy plane were placed in danger. Donald Trump told reporters he was simply following instructions from the Secret Service and military.
3: Well, it's only up to the Secret Service. I just follow what they'd like to do. So I go by Secret Service and the military. They wanted me to go on a different flight, a different plane. Equal safety, but they wanted me to do it, so I do it. I do what they say.
4: Why did they want me to do that?
3: I guess there was a threat out there. I didn't really ask too much about it. I get a lot of threats.
2: Teams of soldiers, firefighters and volunteers are continuing efforts to rescue any survivors of the powerful earthquake that hit Colombia on Monday. At least 240 people have reportedly died, with 200 still missing. Reporter Jose Carlos Cueto in Cali is one of the worst hit cities.
5: The situation is quite distressing, with dozens of volunteers, dozens of rescue team members, dozens of members of the military, the army, the police, and many people just expecting to hear news from their beloved ones, and very tense situations that are living there at the moment. But the rescue teams demand for total silence to be able to hear any sign of life from under the rubble. One rescue team member told me that they are close to rescue one person alive whose leg is trapped, but beyond that, there are no more hope.
2: Temperatures are forecast to rise above 30 degrees Celsius again as England starts what's expected to be its fifth heat wave this summer. The mercury could hit 38 tomorrow when an amber warning for extreme heat takes effect. Sky's meteorologist Joe Wheeler says this latest hot spell will affect the whole of the UK.
6: Wales and Scotland could see temperatures into the low 30s, and for Northern Ireland around 27 degrees Celsius. Now, they haven't had much heat like that all this summer. It's often been cloudy and rainy there, whilst England has been baking.
2: The UK's biggest solar eclipse in 27 years is expected early this evening. Around 96% of the sun will be covered by the moon in parts of Cornwall. It'll disappear entirely across Iceland and northern Spain, but we're being warned not to look directly at the eclipse, including through sunglasses. Space journalist Kate Arklas-Gray has this suggestion instead.
7: Just get your colander from the kitchen, hold it out against a nice flat surface, a piece of paper, and as you look at the shadows cast through the holes, you'll see lots of mini little eclipses, and you can follow the path of the moon in front of the sun that way.
2: That's the latest. I'm Verity Gear.

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consciousness. 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Take

0: The Chief Inspector of Probation for England and Wales has warned the government's early prison release scheme to ease overcrowding could lead to serious crimes being committed, including murder. Martin Jones says probation officers are already overwhelmed and he's not confident they'll cope.
1: There's a sort of layers of things going wrong here. One is simply failure in the community, people being recalled, reoffending, which of course is a bad outcome for the public. But ultimately, there will be a small rate of serious reoffending, which will result in serious harm to victims, and that could be a serious sexual or violent offence or even murder.
0: The Ministry of Justice says it has invested a record £700 million in the probation service. President Trump has confirmed that he secretly swapped planes when he left a NATO summit in Turkey last month because of a possible threat. He boarded Air Force One in view of TV cameras before being transported to a military aircraft with the help of a catering truck. Donald Trump told reporters he was simply following instructions from the Secret Service and the military. Luke Broadwater is a White House correspondent with the New York Times.
2: Some of my colleagues were on that flight, and so they were actually used sort of as unwitting decoys here, you know. I think nobody's really happy about it. They're led to believe he's still with them. You know, we're just learning about it now, and it's causing a lot of hand-wringing and a lot of concerns.
0: The German cabinet is expected to approve draft plans later to give the country's spy agencies sweeping new powers to combat cyber and hybrid threats. It comes after an explosive drone was found at Leipzig airport. BBC's Jessica Parker has more details.
3: Under the plans, which still need to be signed off by lawmakers, there'd be new conditional powers to hack, disrupt, or even deceive hostile actors. There'd also be bolstered capabilities to counter drone threats. That's as the government's warned the country's a daily target of hybrid warfare, a term which can refer to disinformation, cyber attacks, and sabotage. Last week, an explosive-laden drone was discovered near Ukrainian cargo planes at Leipzig airport. US media has reported that American officials have linked the incident to Russia. Moscow's denied involvement.
0: An emergency government COBRA meeting's been called to discuss the UK's response to extreme heat, wildfires and drought. Downing Street says it understands the repeated heatwaves have been difficult for farmers, firefighters and NHS staff in busy A&E units. Andy Burnham will chair the meeting later. The UK's biggest solar eclipse in 27 years is expected early this evening. Around 96% of the sun will be covered by the moon in parts of Cornwall. We're being warned not to look directly at the eclipse, including through sunglasses. Space journalist Kate Arklas-Grey has this suggestion instead.
4: Just get your colander from the kitchen, hold it out against a nice flat surface, a piece of paper, and as you look at the shadows cast through the holes, you'll see lots of mini little eclipses, and you can follow the path of the moon in front of the sun that way.
0: That's the latest. I'm Adam Gilchrist.

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1: 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They say what they gonna say. Have a drink, clink, found

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0: The government's asked to think again about its early prison release scheme.
1: There will be a small rate of serious reoffending. That could be a serious sexual or violent offence or even murder.
0: President Trump confirms a secret plane switch after the NATO summit.
2: I go by Secret Service and the military. They wanted me to go on a different flight, a different plane.
0: And 11 hours to go to the UK's best solar eclipse since 1999.
3: The light goes dim, silvery kind of a light. The temperature drops very slightly. And also, the birds, if they're singing, they stop singing.
4: This is Forces News
5: with Adam Gilchrist.
0: The Chief Inspector of Probation for England and Wales has warned the early release of thousands of prisoners to ease overcrowding could lead to serious crimes being committed, including murder. The government is set to release 5,000 offenders from October. Martin Jones says probation officers are already overwhelmed and he's not confident they'll cope.
1: There's a sort of layers of things going wrong here. One is simply failure in the community, people being recalled, reoffending, which of course is a bad outcome for the public. But ultimately, there will be a small rate of serious reoffending, which will result in serious harm to victims, and that could be a serious sexual or violent offence or even murder.
0: It comes as police chiefs from across the country call on Andy Burnham to use every lawful option to keep the killers of PC Andrew Harper in prison. He died when he was dragged behind the getaway car of three teenagers who fled the scene of a quad bike theft in Berkshire. Two of the men could be freed after half their 13-year sentences, rather than the two-thirds that his family were told. Andrew's mum, Debbie Adlam, says the changes have already altered their sentences.
6: We're hearing things like you can't do things retrospectively, but that, to me, is exactly what's happening. We've been given a sentence and now it's being changed. If you retrospectively change what time they're going to be doing, then don't tell me you can't do something retrospectively.
0: The Prime Minister, Andy Burnham, says he's increasingly confident the men won't be released early.
7: The proposal will be to find new ways of freeing up space within the prison system so that we do not have to release offenders early, and particularly the most serious offenders, like those involved in the killing of PC Andrew Harper.
4: This is Forces News.
0: President Trump has confirmed he secretly swapped planes when he left a NATO summit in Turkey last month because of a possible threat. American media reported officials saying there'd been a credible Iranian missile threat. Juliet Dwyer has more.
8: Leaving the NATO summit, it's now been revealed that President Trump boarded Air Force One in view of television cameras before being secretly transported to a military aircraft with the help of a catering truck. Donald Trump told reporters he was simply following instructions.
2: Well, it's only up to Secret Service. I just follow what they'd like to do. So I go by Secret Service and the military. They wanted me to go on a different flight, a different plane, equal safety, but they wanted me to do it, so I do it. I do what they say.
9: Why did they want me to do that?
2: I guess there was a threat out there. I didn't really ask too much about it. I get a lot of threats.
8: Journalists and some White House staff boarded Air Force One and were reportedly told to close their window shades. They were unaware the president was no longer on board. The last-minute switch has raised questions about whether those left on the plane were placed in danger, but President Trump says the military jet he boarded instead was at greater risk. Luke Broadwater is a White House correspondent with the New York Times.
10: Some of my colleagues were on that flight, and so they were actually used sort of as unwitting decoys here, you know. I think nobody's really happy about it. They're led to believe he's still with them. You know, we're just learning about it now, and it's causing a lot of hand-wringing and a lot of concerns.
8: President Trump then flew on the military aircraft to RAF Mildenhall in the UK, where he reboarded the old Air Force One.
0: Rescue workers are working against the clock to free survivors trapped in buildings and under rubble following Monday's powerful earthquake in Colombia. At least 180 people have been confirmed dead, most in the cities of Cali and Pereira, but many more are missing. US Central Command says one of its helicopters fired missiles at a cargo ship that attempted to breach Washington's blockade of Iranian ports. The US military says the engine room of the Panama flag vessel was hit after it ignored repeated warnings. The German government's bringing in draft plans to give the country's spy agencies new powers to combat cyber and hybrid threats. It comes after an explosive drone was found at Leipzig airport. And working from home has been linked to a rising loneliness among young adults. The Resolution Foundation says the feelings stem from a two-thirds increase in solo work over the past decade.
4: BFBS. Forces News.
0: An emergency government COBRA meeting has been called to discuss the UK's response to extreme heat, wildfires and drought. Temperatures are set to rise above 30 degrees Celsius again as England starts what's expected to be a fifth heatwave of the summer. The record for average maximum daytime temperatures set during the scorching summer of 1976 could also be broken. Aidan McGibbon is from the Met Office.
11: We only need average temperatures for the rest of the month to see the hottest summer, and of course temperatures during the next week are expected to be well above average, 5 to 10 degrees above average widely during the next few days, so then it would take a particularly cold end to August for that record not to be set.
0: Climate scientist Mike Hendon says it underlines the UK's weather is changing.
12: In the 20th century, only one in 10 years in the 20th century we reached 35 degrees. We're now talking about this being the fifth time we're going to reach that threshold this year.
0: Downing Street says it understands the repeated heatwaves have been difficult for farmers, firefighters and NHS staff stretched in A&E units. Helena Gilbert is a farmer from Newbury in Berkshire. She says the conditions have made her question whether she should sow next year's crops.
13: To put our next year's crop in the ground is going to cost us £30,000. Is it a gamble that us farmers should take? Because once it is in this dry ground, then there's no going back. We have gambled that money. And we just then rely on Mother Nature to bring in some rain for us so that crop can germinate ready for next season.
0: Thousands of homes in Essex are without water after two mains burst. Residents have been queuing in their cars at a bottle station. The UK and Western Europe generally are set for the best solar eclipse in decades. It means people have been scrambling for special eclipse glasses, as Verity Gear reports.
14: The countdown is on and excitement is building for the fullest solar eclipse since 1999. Around 96% of the sun will be covered by the moon in parts of Cornwall. A total eclipse will be visible in Russia, Greenland, Iceland and Portugal. Stephen Price, who's chair of the Bristol Astronomical Society, says there'll be some slightly end-of-the-world vibes.
3: The light goes dim, silvery kind of a light, not like sunset or sunrise, quite different. The temperature drops very slightly, and also the birds, if they're singing, they stop singing.
14: We're being warned not to look directly at the eclipse, including through sunglasses. Major retailers have sold out of special glasses, with some people travelling miles to get some. Ali Raza runs a shop in London's East End.
15: Yesterday night, the lady came from Southampton, and then lots of people coming from, like, Birmingham as well.
14: Space journalist Kate Arkless-Gray has this suggestion if you can't get glasses.
16: Just get your colander from the kitchen, hold it out against a nice flat surface, a piece of paper, and as you look at the shadows cast through the holes, you'll see lots of mini little eclipses, and you can follow the path of the moon in front of the sun that way.
14: Between 6:17 p.m. and 8:06 p.m. UK time, more than 90% of the sun will be obscured by the moon, the best eclipse the country will see for the next 50 years.
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0: Britain tops the medals table at the European Athletics Championships in Birmingham after a second gold medal in sprinting. This time it was a British 1-2 in the men's 100 metres.
17: Oh, that's out so quickly. Almost a stumble there as he powered away. But look at the lead he has at the moment. Glade going well. Hans going well. Jacobs is gone. Who will take it now? It's Glade for the title. Azu for the silver. 1-2 for Great Britain and Northern Ireland. But the gold goes to Ronald Glade. He is champion of Europe.
0: There are hopes of more medals later. Matthew Hudson-Smith goes in the men's 400 metres and Emily Newnham in the women's 400 metre hurdles. Aston Villa will take on the European champions PSG in the UEFA Super Cup tonight in Salzburg. The Europa League winners meet last season's Champions League winners. Manager Unai Emery insists they're still in a positive place despite Villa selling three star players.
18: Since I arrived here 4 years more or less, and of course I am so happy how we are responding, how the players are responding, how the club, how the supporters, how we are building everything, how we are trying to develop, getting better.
0: In cricket's 100, Manchester Supergiants thrashed Sunrisers Leeds by 10 wickets to move up to second in the men's table. My London would have to beat Birmingham Phoenix by 59 runs this evening if they're to break into the top three. In the women's, Sunrisers beat Supergiants by 41 runs to ensure an eliminator showdown with Southern Brave at the Oval on Friday.
4: Forces News
5: Headlines.
0: 50 police chiefs are urging the Prime Minister to stop the early release of PC Andrew Harper's killers. Donald Trump says the US Secret Service told him to switch planes when he was returning from a NATO meeting in Turkey. Rescue workers in Colombia are sifting through rubble in the search for survivors of Monday's powerful earthquake. And Cornwall will offer the best vantage point for the UK's biggest solar eclipse in 27 years. That's the latest. I'm Adam Gilchrist.

0: the beat of the armed forces. The FBS beats.
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Right by candlelight, I find in sight fundamental movement. So when it's black, this insomniac, take an original tack. Keep the beast in my nature under ceaseless attack. I get no sleep. I can't get no sleep.

0: Dozens of police chiefs have signed an open letter to pile more pressure on the Prime Minister to keep PC Andrew Harper's killers in jail. They want every lawful option considered to prevent them being freed under an early release scheme. Andy Burnham says he's increasingly confident they won't be. Andrew Mums, Debbie Adlam, says the message from Downing Street has changed.
1: We're hearing things like you can't do things retrospectively, but that, to me, is exactly what's happening. We've been given a sentence and now it's being changed. If you retrospectively change what time they're going to be doing, then don't tell me you can't do something retrospectively.
0: The Chief Inspector of Probation for England and Wales has warned the early release of thousands of prisoners to ease overcrowding could lead to serious crimes being committed, including murder. An emergency government COBRA meeting's been called to discuss the UK's response to extreme heat, wildfires and drought. Downing Street says it understands the repeated heatwaves have been difficult for farmers, firefighters and NHS staff in busy A&E units. Andy Burnham will chair the meeting later. President Trump has now addressed reports he was secretly moved out of Turkey on a military jet after being hidden in a catering truck. In an elaborate ruse, journalists were deliberately led to believe he was travelling on Air Force One with them. The last-minute switch has raised questions about whether those left on the decoy plane were placed in danger. Donald Trump told reporters he was simply following instructions.
2: Well, it's only up to Secret Service. I just follow what they'd like to do. So I go by Secret Service and the military. They wanted me to go in a different flight, a different plane, equal safety, but they wanted me to do it, so I do it. I do what they say.
3: Why did they want me to do that?
2: I guess there was a threat out there. I didn't really ask too much about it. I get a lot of threats.
0: The German cabinet is expected to approve draft plans today to give the country's spy agencies sweeping new powers to combat cyber and hybrid threats. It comes after an explosive drone was found at Leipzig airport. BBC reporter Jessica Parker has more.
4: Under the plans, which still need to be signed off by lawmakers, there'd be new conditional powers to hack, disrupt, or even deceive hostile actors. There'd also be bolstered capabilities to counter drone threats. That's as the government's warned the country's a daily target of hybrid warfare, a term which can refer to disinformation, cyber attacks, and sabotage. Last week, an explosive-laden drone was discovered near Ukrainian cargo planes at Leipzig airport. US media has reported that American officials have linked the incident to Russia. Moscow's denied involvement.
0: The UK will experience its first solar eclipse in almost 30 years later. It'll be visible across the whole of the UK, with up to 96% of the sun's disk covered by the moon, depending on your location. We're being warned not to look directly at the sun to avoid any lasting damage to the eyes. That's the latest. I'm Adam Gilchrist.

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1: A beat. TFBS beats.
2: Beats. Look. If you had one shot or one opportunity to seize everything you ever wanted in one moment, would you capture it?

0: The beat of the armed forces. The FBS beats. Some people read the page differently. If you're dyslexic, think you might be, or support someone who is, the Defence Dyslexia Network is here for you. 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
3: Guess what?
0: Flowers. I'm so hot. The beat of the armed forces.

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3: This time, NATO's big money for bleeding edge technology, but can it deliver for frontline forces?
4: We can be very good at innovation, but if you don't have the commercialisation, you can't develop that all the way through.
3: And where are the red lines on overspill from the Ukraine war into Germany and Poland?
5: I'd be surprised if we get through to the

0: President Trump has confirmed he secretly swapped planes when he left a NATO summit in Turkey last month due to a possible threat from Iran. He boarded Air Force One in view of TV cameras before being taken onto a military aircraft via a catering truck. Donald Trump says he was told to do it by the Secret Service and military. Luke Broadwater is a White House correspondent with the New York Times.
1: Some of my colleagues were on that flight, and so they were actually used sort of as unwitting decoys here. You know, I think nobody's really happy about it. They're led to believe he's still with them. You know, we're just learning about it now, and it's causing a lot of hand-wringing and a lot of concerns.
0: 50 police chiefs have called on Andy Burnham to prevent the early release of two of the killers of PC Andrew Harper. In an open letter to the Prime Minister, they ask for every lawful option to be examined. The Chief Inspector of Probation, Martin Jones, has questioned the early release scheme. Russia's defense ministry says it intercepted and destroyed over 500 Ukrainian drones over various regions overnight. It also claimed it hit a fuel depot in the port of Odessa, which it said was used to supply the Ukrainian army. The reports have not been independently verified. Another 13 migrant hotels have closed, including the Grade 2 listed Grosvenor in Stratford-upon-Avon and the Grand Metropole on the Blackpool Promenade. The government's increasing the use of more basic sites, including former military barracks. Immigration Minister Anna Turley says it's the right call.
2: That's at 44 that we've closed so far this year. We're saving the public now over £1 billion on hotel use since the election. And it's much more important that that hotel is there to be used to support the tourism, to support the investment, to support jobs and economic growth.
0: Family, friends and political colleagues are gathering in Devon for the funeral of Anne Widdecombe. A requiem mass is being held at Buckfast Abbey, where the former Conservative MP worshipped. She died last month after being attacked at her home on Dartmoor. Andy Burnham will chair the government's Cobra Emergency Committee later to discuss the extreme weather. Temperatures are set to hit 30 today, possibly 38 tomorrow, in the fifth heatwave of the summer. It'll be the PM's first Cobra meeting. Political correspondent Lucy McDade is in Westminster.
3: The Liberal Democrats and the Greens particularly have been saying for a few weeks that the Prime Minister needs to show that he is taking this issue seriously. Wildfires, the heat, the fact that almost three quarters of the country is now in drought.
0: The UK will experience its first solar eclipse today in almost 30 years. We're being warned, though, not to look directly at the sun, as the moon covers more than 90% of it, 96% in some parts, because of the lasting damage to the eyes. The Queen guitarist, Sir Brian May, who has a PhD in astrophysics, has this advice.
4: My advice is always put a little pinhole in a piece of cardboard and get a white sheet of paper, and you can project an image of the sun onto that white piece of paper and watch the eclipse happening projected. It's the safest way to do it. Absolutely the best. That's what I recommend, and it's fun.
0: That's the latest. I'm Adam Gilchrist.
5: Let's go. The beat of the armed forces. Beat. The FBS beats.
6: Let's go.

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5: 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Falling. I'm so hot.
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2: Donald Trump's being accused of using White House staff and journalists as decoys after he confirmed he secretly switched planes over a threat from Iran last month. The US president hid in a catering truck to take a military plane from Turkey to RAF Mildenhall, while the original Air Force One jet carried on without him. Mr. Trump told reporters it was all on Secret Service advice.
3: Why was it too dangerous for you to fly on Air Force One, but not too dangerous for the press?
4: The plane that I flew on was at greater risk. I think it was at greater risk because that would be the plane they would be more likely to go for. I have a lot of threats that you don't know about.
2: 50 police chiefs have called on Andy Burnham to prevent the early release of two of the killers of PC Andrew Harper. In an open letter to the Prime Minister, they asked for every lawful option to be considered in order to keep them behind bars. The Chief Inspector of Probation, Martin Jones, says the government's early release scheme could see more re-offending, including serious assault and even murder. Andy Burnham's chairing an emergency COBRA committee in response to the extreme hot weather. Temperatures are expected to rise above 30 degrees today and could reach 38 tomorrow. There have been widespread wildfires, while most of England and all of Wales are in drought. Government Minister Anna Turley says they're taking decisive action.
5: We're making sure that all of our national infrastructure and our resilience is there. We've been supporting farmers, we've been ensuring the railways are working smoothly, but the priority is, as I said, to make sure now that with COBRA, we really make sure that our national resilience is really one step ahead of the situation.
2: A further 13 hotels used to house migrants and refugees have been closed down. They include the Grade 2 listed Grosvenor in Stratford-upon-Avon and the Grand Metropole in Blackpool. The government's increasing the use of alternative sites, including former military barracks. Family, friends and politicians are gathering in Devon for the funeral of Anne Widdecombe. A requiem mass is being held at Buckfast Abbey, where the former Conservative MP and minister regularly worshipped. She died 5 weeks ago after an especially brutal attack with a hammer at her home in Dartmoor. The man accused of her murder, Joshua Kerry, is due in court in 2 months. A new study reveals 500 children in England have been hurt by e-scooters since 2019. The average age was 12, with fewer than 2% wearing helmets at the time. 59 deaths have been reported in the UK, including 10 people under the age of 18. Dr. Charlotte Durand is a consultant in paediatric emergency medicine.
6: Most of the children that we saw were injured on private e-scooters. They weren't rental scooters because children find it more difficult to access them. And we need to think about education for our families and children, also for our doctors and nurses who are seeing these patients.
2: Cristiano Ronaldo has married his longtime partner Georgina Rodriguez in Portugal. The couple have posted a picture wearing wedding rings on Instagram. They've been together for 10 years and have 5 children. The Ronaldos met when he was playing for Real Madrid and she worked in the Gucci shop in the Spanish capital. That's the latest. I'm Adam Gilchrist.

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3: Come on.

0: A leaked MOD report highlights failings in the investigation of serious crimes.
1: The report does highlight a lot of very, very serious concerns, particularly in the way in which military policing is dealing with violence against women and girls.
0: President Trump confirms a secret plane switch after the NATO summit.
2: I go by Secret Service and the military. They wanted me to go on a different flight, a different plane.
0: And 7 hours to go to the UK's best solar eclipse in a generation.
3: The light goes dim, silvery kind of light. Temperature drops very slightly, and also the birds, if they're singing, they stop singing.
4: This is Forces News with Adam Gilchrist.
0: A leaked MOD report has highlighted serious failings in a new military command set up to investigate the most severe crimes, including rape and sexual assault. The Defence Serious Crime Command was launched 4 years ago to investigate serious crimes outside the military's chain of command following the death of 19-year-old gunner Jaisley Beck. An inquest found the Army's mishandling of sexual assault and harassment complaints contributed to her taking her own life and exposed systemic failings. Emma Norton, founder of the Charity Centre for Military Justice, represented Jaisley Beck's mother.
1: The report does highlight a lot of very, very serious concerns, particularly in the way in which military policing is dealing with violence against women and girls and rape and sexual assault cases, which of course is going to have a disproportionate impact on women already being, of course, in a very, very significant minority inside the armed forces generally.
0: The Internal Defence Review, seen by the BBC, warns the new military command risked failing victims in a number of cases, including ineffective investigations with delays and inconsistencies, gaps in victim support and insufficient resources. Emma Norton says it's part of a wider system that keeps failing women.
1: We're still waiting for the promised independent scheme for dealing with service complaints that was promised after the inquest into the death of Jaisley Beck to be set up. We still haven't got it. Commanding officers can still legally, astonishingly, deal with domestic abuse offences themselves. They're not legally mandated to refer those cases to the service police. They should be.
0: The MOD says since accepting the findings, the DSCC has undertaken significant work to improve, including further investment in victim and witness support and strengthening governance and safeguarding.
4: This is Forces News.
0: President Trump has confirmed he secretly swapped planes when he left a NATO summit in Turkey last month over security concerns. Officials are reported as saying there'd been a credible Iranian missile threat. Juliet Dwyer has the story.
5: Leaving the NATO summit, it's now been revealed that President Trump boarded Air Force One in view of television cameras before being secretly transported to a military aircraft with the help of a catering truck. Donald Trump told reporters he was simply following instructions.
2: Well, it's only up to Secret Service. I just follow what they'd like to do. I go by Secret Service and the military. They wanted me to go on a different flight, a different plane, equal safety, but they wanted me to do it, so I do it. I do what they say.
6: Why did they want me to do that?
2: I guess there was a threat out there. I didn't really ask them much about it. I get a lot of threats.
5: Journalists and some White House staff boarded Air Force One and were reportedly told to close their window shades. They were unaware the president was no longer on board. The last-minute switch has raised questions about whether those left on the plane were placed in danger, but President Trump says the military jet he boarded instead was at greater risk. Luke Broadwater is a White House correspondent with the New York Times.
7: Some of my colleagues were on that flight, and so they were actually used sort of as unwitting decoys here. You know, I think nobody's really happy about it. They're led to believe he's still with them. You know, we're just learning about it now, and it's causing a lot of hand-wringing and a lot of concerns.
5: President Trump then flew on the military aircraft to RAF Mildenhall in the UK, where he reboarded the old Air Force One.
4: BFBS. Forces News.
0: 50 police chiefs have signed an open letter to Andy Burnham, calling on him to prevent the early release of two of the killers of PC Andrew Harper. The government set to release 5,000 offenders from October in a bid to ease overcrowding. The Chief Inspector of Probation, Martin Jones, has questioned the scheme.
8: There's a sort of layers of things going wrong here. One is simply failure in the community, people being recalled, reoffending, which of course is a bad outcome for the public. But ultimately, there will be a small rate of serious reoffending, which will result in serious harm to victims, and that could be a serious sexual or violent offence or even murder.
0: PC Harper died when he was dragged behind the getaway car of three teenagers who'd fled the scene of a quad bike theft in Berkshire. Two of the men could be freed after half their 13-year sentences. Andrew's mum is Debbie Adlam.
9: We're hearing things like you can't do things retrospectively, but that, to me, is exactly what's happening. We've been given a sentence and now it's being changed. If you retrospectively change what time they're going to be doing, then don't tell me you can't do something retrospectively.
0: The Prime Minister says he's increasingly confident the men won't be released early. Home Office Minister Anna Turley.
10: The Prime Minister is doing everything he can to ensure that we look carefully at this, that we limit the numbers of people that are released early under this scheme. He's been doing that from the moment he came in, and the reality is he wants to make sure that those most serious offenders are not released early, that they fulfil their sentences.
0: The Prime Minister is chairing a meeting of the government's Emergency Cobra Committee to discuss the UK response to extreme heat, wildfires and drought. They're looking at the impact especially of the heat waves on firefighters, farmers and NHS staff. The German government's bringing in draft plans today to give the country's spy agencies sweeping new powers to combat cyber and hybrid threats. It comes after an explosive drone was found at Leipzig Airport. And the British driver and former RAF fighter pilot Andy Green has set another world speed record. He's already the only person to break the sound barrier in a car. This time he took his hydrogen-powered car to 406 mph on salt flats in Utah.
11: We had, in our wildest dreams, thought we might get up to 400 miles an hour. Today we used only 5 out of 6 gears. We never got into top gear. And we only used 7 of the 800 horsepower. We actually had the engines turned down because we didn't need full power today.
4: This is Forces News.
0: UK and Western Europe are set for the best solar eclipse in decades. It means people have been scrambling for special eclipse glasses, as Verity Gear reports.
12: The countdown is on and excitement is building for the fullest solar eclipse since 1999. Around 96% of the sun will be covered by the moon in parts of Cornwall. A total eclipse will be visible in Russia, Greenland, Iceland and Portugal. Stephen Price, who's chair of the Bristol Astronomical Society, says there'll be some slightly end-of-the-world vibes.
3: The light goes dim, silvery kind of a light, not like sunset or sunrise, quite different. The temperature drops very slightly, and also the birds, if they're singing, they stop singing.
12: We're being warned not to look directly at the eclipse, including through sunglasses. Major retailers have sold out of special glasses, with some people travelling miles to get some. Ali Raza runs a shop in London's East End.
13: Yesterday night, the lady came from Southampton, and then lots of people coming from, like, Birmingham as well.
12: Space journalist Kate Arkless-Gray has this suggestion if you can't get glasses.
14: Just get your colander from the kitchen, hold it out against a nice flat surface, a piece of paper, and as you look at the shadows cast through the holes, you'll see lots of mini little eclipses, and you can follow the path of the moon in front of the sun that way.
12: Between 6:17pm and 8:06pm UK time, more than 90% of the sun will be obscured by the moon, the best eclipse the country will see for the next 50 years.
4: Forces News Sports.
0: Team GB tops the medals table at the European Athletics Championships in Birmingham after a second gold medal in sprinting. This time it was a British 1-2 in the men's 100 metres.
15: Oh, that's out so quickly as he powered away, but look at the lead he has at the moment. Glave going well, Hans going well, Jacobs is gone. Who will take it now? It's Glave for the title, Azu for the silver, 1-2 from Great Britain and Northern Ireland, but the gold goes to Romel Glave. He is champion of Europe.
0: Romel Glave and Jeremiah Azu got gold and silver, hot on the heels of Amy Hunt's gold in the women's 100. There are hopes of more British medals today. Matthew Hudson-Smith runs in the men's 400 metres, Emily Newnham in the women's 400 metre hurdles. Aston Villa will take on the European champions PSG in the UEFA Super Cup tonight in Salzburg. Villa captain John McGinn says they're ready to defy the odds again, having ended a 30-year trophy drought with their Europa League victory back in May.
16: A lot of people thought we had reached our ceiling a couple of seasons ago and we proved them wrong. We've still got the same hunger and desire to go and achieve more. And as long as we've got the hunger and desire to do that, the Aston Villa fans can expect as much as possible.
0: Chelsea have completed the transfer of fullback Pep Chavarria from Rayo Vallecano for around £16 million. The Spaniard is Chelsea's 11th summer signing. In cricket's 100, my London's men need to beat Birmingham Phoenix by 59 runs this evening if they're to go into the top three and therefore reach the eliminator on Friday. In the women's, Leeds Sunrisers have ensured an eliminator showdown with Southern Brave at the Oval.
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0: A leaked MOD report has highlighted failings in a new military command set up to investigate serious crimes in the armed forces. Donald Trump says a threat from Iran prompted him to switch planes when returning from last month's NATO summit in Turkey. And the UK will see its biggest solar eclipse in 27 years and the best for another 50 years. That's the latest. I'm Adam Gilchrist.
17: Sofia.

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I roll with the family only. I've been on the graph, now it's back to the old me. Baby, you daft, you don't have to be lonely. Ring a couple gal, come hang with the broskies. Letting off steam, gonna get steaming. Summer come round, it's a sesh season. Said she ain't free till the next weekend. Work in the morning, that's a dead reason.

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1: Show is hot out here. No, I don't mind.

0: An MOD report has highlighted serious failings in a new military command set up to investigate the most severe crimes, including rape and sexual assault. The Defence Serious Crime Command was launched 4 years ago, but a review set up by the MOD and leaked to the BBC has found ineffective investigations with delays and inconsistencies and poor resources. Emma Norton, founder of the charity Centre for Military Justice, says it's part of a system that keeps failing service women.
1: We're still waiting for the promised independent scheme for dealing with service complaints that was promised after the inquest into the death of Jaisley Beck to be set up. We still haven't got it. Commanding officers can still legally, astonishingly, deal with domestic abuse offences themselves. They're not legally mandated to refer those cases to the service police. They should be.
0: The MOD says the DSCC has accepted the findings already and taken significant work to improve. Donald Trump's been accused of using White House staff and journalists as decoys after he confirmed he secretly switched planes over a threat from Iran last month. The US president hid in a catering truck to take a military plane from Turkey to RAF Mildenhall, while the original Air Force One jet carried on without him. Mr. Trump told reporters it was all on Secret Service advice.
2: Why was it too dangerous for you to fly on Air Force One, but not too dangerous for the press?
3: The plane that I flew on was at greater risk. I think it was at greater risk because that would be the plane they would be more likely to go for. I have a lot of threats that you don't know about.
0: 50 chief constables and police leaders across the UK have signed an open letter to the Prime Minister calling for stronger protections for victims and communities as part of the government's prison early release scheme. The letter has been sent after Andy Burnham said he was increasingly confident that two of the three men convicted of killing PC Andrew Harper wouldn't be eligible for the scheme, which is meant to ease overcrowding in prisons. Andy Burnham says he'll consider banning disposable barbecues because of the risk of wildfires as extreme heat continues to grip parts of the UK. He's chairing an emergency COBRA committee meeting in response to the extreme hot weather. Temperatures could reach 38 tomorrow. Meanwhile, research suggests this summer's heatwaves have cost the UK economy nearly £4.5 billion in lost output. The Verdant think tank says without government action, £25 billion could be lost by the end of the decade. The UK is getting ready for its best solar eclipse since 1999. More than 90% of the sun will be covered by the moon this evening. The comedian John Coleshaw is an eclipse chaser.
4: One thing that's always very interesting to observe is the shape of the solar corona. It's always different. This is the atmosphere of the sun. It's always moving, the filaments, the shapes, the form. The eclipse from 1999, the solar corona was a bit like the fur of a koala bear, contrasting with the one that I saw in Idaho in 2017, which was very triangular, a bit like the Star Trek symbol.

0: Beats.
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1: On your best fit to the club tonight. 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

0: A leaked MOD report highlights failings in the investigation of serious crimes.
1: There's a concern highlighted about inadequate information sharing between civilian police forces and the importance of working together on that.
0: President Trump confirms a secret plane switch.
2: I go by Secret Service and the military. They wanted me to go on a different flight, a different plane.
0: And just hours to go till the UK's best solar eclipse in a generation.
3: The light goes dim, silvery kind of a light. The temperature drops very slightly. And also the birds, if they're singing, they stop singing.
4: This is Forces News
5: with Danielle Yawel-Yetska.
0: A leaked review into the Defence Serious Crimes Command warns the unit is failing victims and without reform there would be an erosion of trust in the military justice system. The report from last year has only been made public after it was leaked to the BBC. Rosie Layden has more details.
6: The DSCC was originally set up to provide investigation into rape, sexual offence, murder and manslaughter independent of the chain of command in the wake of cases like the death of Gunner Jaisley Beck, where the military complaints system was found wanting. Lucy Baston from the Centre for Military Justice describes the leaked report as really disappointing and says it chimes with the experiences of some of her clients.
1: There's a concern highlighted about inadequate information sharing between civilian police forces and the importance of working together on that. So in one of my cases, it was identified that one of the men that our client had accused of rape was actually already on bail from the civilian police for raping another woman allegedly at the time that our client reported the rape, and the civilian police flags that with the DCSU, but we can see nothing from the information that we have to say that the DSCU did anything pragmatically with that, and in fact failed to flag it to the SPA when the case was referred to them.
6: Other issues raised in the report are around delay and inconsistency in investigations, the strength of leadership and staffing gaps. In a statement, an MOD spokesperson insisted, since accepting the findings, the DSCC has undertaken significant work to improve its offer, including further investment in victim and witness support, strengthening governance and safeguarding arrangements. The statement also went on to describe the review as part of the unit's commitment to continuous improvement and transparency, although Lucy Baston questioned the level of transparency, given the report only became public after being leaked.
4: This is Forces News.
0: President Trump has confirmed that he secretly swapped planes when he left a NATO summit in Turkey last month over security concerns. Officials are reported as saying there'd been a credible Iranian missile threat. Juliet Dwyer has the story.
7: Leaving the NATO summit, it's now been revealed that President Trump boarded Air Force One in view of television cameras before being secretly transported to a military aircraft with the help of a catering truck. Donald Trump told reporters he was simply following instructions.
2: Well, it's only up to Secret Service. I just follow what they'd like to do. I go by Secret Service and the military. They wanted me to go on a different flight, a different plane, equal safety, but they wanted me to do it, so I do it. I do what they say.
8: Why did they want me to do that?
2: I guess there was a threat out there. I didn't really ask too much about it. I get a lot of threats.
7: Journalists and some White House staff boarded Air Force One and were reportedly told to close their window shades. They were unaware the president was no longer on board. The last-minute switch has raised questions about whether those left on the plane were placed in danger, but President Trump says the military jet he boarded instead was at greater risk. Luke Broadwater is a White House correspondent with the New York Times.
9: Some of my colleagues were on that flight, and so they were actually used sort of as unwitting decoys here, you know. I think nobody's really happy about it. They're led to believe he's still with them. You know, we're just learning about it now, and it's causing a lot of hand-wringing and a lot of concerns.
7: President Trump then flew on the military aircraft to RAF Mildenhall in the UK, where he reboarded the old Air Force One.
4: BFBS. Forces News.
0: Andy Burnham says he'll consider banning disposable barbecues because of the risk of wildfires as extreme heat continues to grip parts of the UK. He's chairing an emergency COBRA meeting in response to the extreme hot weather. Temperatures could reach 38 degrees tomorrow. The serial sex attacker Simon Levy has been given a whole life order for murdering two women and raping a third last year. The 40-year-old committed his crimes while on bail for a series of assaults carried out on trains in London. Judge Mark Lucraft sentenced him at the Old Bailey.
10: You ruthlessly exploited and took advantage of each of those three women for your own personal sexual satisfaction.
0: President Putin has threatened to seize European ships in retaliation for EU plans to intercept vessels suspected of being part of Russia's shadow fleet. He described restrictions on the movement of Russian vessels as piracy. Spotify is bringing in a feature to show listeners if an artist has been generated by AI. From mid-September, AI persona badges will start to appear on some artist profiles to show they're not a real person. The platform says it wants to be more transparent. 50 police chiefs have signed an open letter to the Prime Minister calling on him to prevent the early release of two of the killers of PC Andrew Harper. The government is set to release 5,000 offenders from October in a bid to ease prison overcrowding. The Chief Inspector of Probation, Martin Jones, has questioned the scheme.
11: There's a sort of layers of things going wrong here. One is simply failure in the community, people being recalled, reoffending, which of course is a bad outcome for the public. But ultimately, there will be a small rate of serious reoffending, which will result in serious harm to victims, and that could be a serious sexual or violent offence or even murder.
0: PC Andrew Harper died when he was dragged behind the getaway car of three teenagers who had fled the scene of a quad bike theft in Berkshire. Two of the men could be freed after half their 13-year sentences. Andrew's mum is Debbie Adlam.
12: We're hearing things like you can't do things retrospectively, but that, to me, is exactly what's happening. We've been given a sentence and now it's being changed. If you retrospectively change what time they're going to be doing, then don't tell me you can't do something retrospectively.
0: The Prime Minister now says he's increasingly confident that the men won't be released early. Here's the Home Office Minister, Anna Turley.
13: The Prime Minister is doing everything he can to ensure that we look carefully at this, that we limit the numbers of people that are released early under this scheme. He's been doing that from the moment he came in, and the reality is he wants to make sure that those most serious offenders are not released early, that they fulfil their sentences.
5: This is Forces News.
0: The UK and Western Europe are set for the best solar eclipse in decades. It means people have been scrambling for special eclipse glasses, as Verity Gear reports.
14: The countdown is on and excitement is building for the fullest solar eclipse since 1999. Around 96% of the sun will be covered by the moon in parts of Cornwall. A total eclipse will be visible in Russia, Greenland, Iceland and Portugal. Stephen Price, who's chair of the Bristol Astronomical Society, says there'll be some slightly end-of-the-world vibes.
3: The light goes dim, silvery kind of light, not like sunset or sunrise, quite different. The temperature drops very slightly, and also the birds, if they're singing, they stop singing.
14: We're being warned not to look directly at the eclipse, including through sunglasses. Major retailers have sold out of special glasses, with some people travelling miles to get some. Ali Raza runs a shop in London's East End.
15: Yesterday night, the lady came from Southampton, and then lots of people coming from, like, Birmingham as well.
14: Space journalist Kate Arklas-Gray has this suggestion if you can't get glasses.
16: Just get your colander from the kitchen, hold it out against a nice flat surface, a piece of paper, and as you look at the shadows cast through the holes, you'll see lots of mini little eclipses, and you can follow the path of the moon in front of the sun that way.
14: Between 6:17 p.m. and 8:06 p.m. UK time, more than 90% of the sun will be obscured by the moon, the best eclipse the country will see for the next 50 years.
5: Forces News Sports.
0: British athletes top the medals table at the European Athletics Championships in Birmingham. It's after a 1-2 in the men's 100 metres, hot on the heels of Amy Hunt's sprint gold in the women's. Romel Glave finished just ahead of teammate Jeremiah Azu, eclipsing the rest of the field.
17: I've been a bit up and down. I was able to come out here regardless of how I was feeling. The objective was to win Europeans.
18: Yeah, it's been a tough year. One race great, the next not, up and down. But when it comes to championships, I know I find my best, and I showed that today.
0: There's a big night of European football ahead for Aston Villa. The Europa League winners play the double Champions League winners Paris Saint-Germain in the European Super Cup final in Salzburg. Villa captain John McGinn says they're ready to defy the odds again.
19: A lot of people thought we had reached our ceiling a couple of seasons ago, and we proved them wrong. We've still got the same hunger and desire to go and achieve more. And as long as we've got the hunger and desire to do that, the Aston Villa fans can expect as much as possible.
5: Forces News. Headlines.
0: A leaked MOD report has highlighted failings in a new military command set up to investigate serious crimes in the armed forces. Donald Trump says an Iranian threat prompted him to switch planes on his return from the NATO summit in Turkey last month. In just a matter of hours, the UK will see its biggest solar eclipse in 27 years and the best for another 50 years. And that's the latest. I'm Danielle Jaworowiecka.
20: Of the armed forces. The FBS beats.
21: Me not working hard. Yeah, right, picture that with a Kodak. Or better yet, go to Times Square, take a picture of me with a Kodak. Took my life from negative to positive, I just want y'all to know that. And tonight, let's enjoy life.

I can be your angel or your devil. Come back to me. I miss you. Every bad boy needs a good girl.

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6: Guess what?
0: Also hot. The beat of the armed forces.

0: A leaked MOD report has highlighted serious failings in a new military command set up to investigate serious crimes in the forces, including rape and sexual assault. The Defence Serious Crime Command began 4 years ago following the suicide of 19-year-old gunner Jaisley Beck, who'd been sexually assaulted and harassed. An inquest found the Army's mishandling of her case contributed to her taking her own life. Emma Norton from the Centre for Military Justice represented Jaisley Beck's mother.
1: The report does highlight a lot of very, very serious concerns, particularly in the way in which military policing is dealing with violence against women and girls and rape and sexual assault cases, which of course is going to have a disproportionate impact on women already being, of course, in a very, very significant minority inside the armed forces generally.
0: The MOD insists the DSCC has already taken significant steps to improve. President Zelensky says Ukraine has attacked a naval base in the port city in Novorossiysk, which he described as the last stronghold of the Russian fleet in the Black Sea. Russian officials say residential buildings have been damaged in overnight attacks and two people, including an 8-year-old boy, have been killed. A serial sex attacker has been told he'll never leave prison for murdering two women and raping a third in London last year. 40-year-old Simon Levy's offending escalated from sexual assaults on the tube to double murder after police and court delays left him free to kill. Old Bailey judge Mark Lucraft sentenced him earlier today.
2: You ruthlessly exploited and took advantage of each of those three women for your own personal sexual satisfaction.
0: A 102-year-old man is in a critical condition after an alleged assault at a pub in South Wales. Emergency services were called to the pensioner's aid at the Crow's Nest pub in Cwmbran 11 days ago. A man from Llanelli was arrested but has since been released under investigation. Andy Burnham's coming under increasing pressure over the government's early release scheme for prisoners. The Chief Inspector of Probation for England and Wales says probation officers are already struggling to manage a combined caseload of more than 250,000 offenders in the community. The Prime Minister's not ruling out a total ban on disposable barbecues ahead of chairing an emergency COBRA meeting on the extreme hot weather. Recent record temperatures have led to wildfires. Around 10,000 homes and businesses in East London and Essex haven't had water for 5 days, including Karen Harrison, who owns a hair salon in Hainault.
3: I've been here for 40 years, never ever experienced anything like this before. Having to ring clients, having to cancel, loss of earnings, still having to pay my rent and my rates and staff. It's not good.
0: And Sir Rod Stewart has called off the remaining 11 dates of his American tour after having heart surgery. The 81-year-old singer has been advised by doctors to take a break from performing as he recovers, but Sir Rod says he's already on the mend. And that's the latest. I'm Danielle Jaworwiecka.

0: Come on.
1: The beat of the armed forces. 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
3: 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Falling. I'm so hot.
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0: An MOD report has highlighted serious failings in a new military command set up to investigate the most severe crimes, including rape and sexual assault. The Defence Serious Crime Command was launched 4 years ago, but a review set up by the MOD and leaked to the BBC has found ineffective investigations with delays and inconsistencies and poor resources. Emma Norton, founder of the charity Centre for Military Justice, says it's part of a system that keeps failing service women.
1: We're still waiting for the promised independent scheme for dealing with service complaints that was promised after the inquest into the death of Jaisley Beck to be set up. We still haven't got it. Commanding officers can still legally, astonishingly, deal with domestic abuse offences themselves. They're not legally mandated to refer those cases to the service police. They should be.
0: The MOD says the DSCC has accepted the findings already and undertaken significant improvements. A serial sex attacker who murdered two women and raped a third in London last year after being free to kill while on bail has been jailed for the rest of his life. 40-year-old Simon Levy's crime spree spanned 7 years. The Met, British Transport Police and the Crown Prosecution Service have all admitted to serious failings. But Britain's top officer, Commissioner Sir Mark Rowley, says they're not entirely to blame.
2: He had been caught, he had been charged with offences. He was repeatedly by the police put before the courts seeking remanding in custody. The police were saying this guy's too dangerous to be on the streets. And between CPS and the courts, they kept bailing him.
0: The Prime Minister is not ruling out a total ban on disposable barbecues ahead of chairing an emergency COBRA meeting on the extreme hot weather. Recent record temperatures have plunged most of England and all of Wales into drought, where 185 wildfires have broken out this month alone. Fleur Anderson chairs a parliamentary environment group.
3: I'm very glad it is happening, but my main point is that the emergency will not stop when the heat goes away. We need to be much more prepared and more resilient over time and build that in for the long term. These heat waves are with us.
0: The Israeli authorities are trying to remove a group of settlers who've trapped two Palestinian families in their homes in the occupied West Bank, cutting off water and power supplies. The BBC's Yoland Nell has been following developments from Jerusalem.
4: There are Israeli border police and Israeli soldiers who have finally moved in to try to force away this group of extremist settlers who set up base on Sunday evening outside the houses of these two Palestinian families.
0: Millions of people across Europe are preparing to witness a total eclipse of the sun later today, the first on the continent in 27 years. Up to 6 million visitors are expected in northern and eastern Spain, the zone where the sun will be completely obscured by the moon. And some places will get a better view than others when it starts to become visible just after 6 this evening. There's more news and sport on our website at forcesnews.com. But for now, that's the latest. I'm Danielle Yawavietska.
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0: A leaked MOD report has highlighted serious failings in a new military command set up to investigate serious crimes in the forces, including rape and sexual assault. The Defence Serious Crime Command began 4 years ago following the suicide of 19-year-old gunner Jaisley Beck, who'd been sexually assaulted and harassed. An inquest found the Army's mishandling of her case contributed to her taking her own life. Emma Norton from the Centre for Military Justice represented Jaisley Beck's mother.
1: The report does highlight a lot of very, very serious concerns, particularly in the way in which military policing is dealing with violence against women and girls and rape and sexual assault cases, which of course is going to have a disproportionate impact on women, women already being, of course, in a very, very significant minority inside the armed forces generally.
0: The MOD insists the DSCC has already taken significant steps to improve. The Prime Minister has said the government is considering a ban on disposable barbecues because of the increased risk of wildfires driven by this summer's weather. More than 1,000 have been recorded in England and Wales so far this year, more than the total for the whole of last year. Andy Burnham's chairing an emergency COBRA meeting this afternoon to discuss the UK's response to extreme heat and drought. Meanwhile, the National Trust will fly drones over Dunwich Heath in Suffolk over fears the wildfires there a fortnight ago have exposed unexploded bombs. During World War II, the site was used for training for Operation Crucian, which looked at planning for the D-Day landings. So far, two unexploded ordnance have been remotely detonated. People have been warned to stay away from the area. President Putin has threatened to seize European ships in retaliation for EU plans to intercept vessels suspected of being part of Russia's shadow fleet. Mr. Putin described the restrictions on the movement of Russian vessels as piracy. Here's the BBC's Vitaly Shevchenko.
2: Threats like this, they form a fundamental part of deterrence. From that point of view, he's no different from many other world leaders. He likes to talk about his armed forces' potential. He likes to talk it up. But in Russia's case, over the past 4.5 years, we've seen that there's a bit of a gap between what Russia threatens to do and what Russia has done or has been able to do.
0: The British driver and former RAF fighter pilot Andy Green has set another world speed record. He's already the only person to break the sound barrier in a car. This time, he's taken his hydrogen-powered car to 406 miles per hour on salt flats in Utah.
3: We had, in our wildest dreams, thought we might get up to 400 miles an hour. Today, we used only 5 out of 6 gears. We never got into top gear. And we only used 7 of the 800 horsepower. We actually had the engines turned down because we didn't need full power today.
0: And millions of people across the UK and parts of Europe are getting ready for the most significant solar eclipse since 1999. More than 90% of the sun will be covered by the moon for most of the UK. And that's the latest. I'm Danielle Jaworowiecka.
4: 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The Beat of the Armed Forces.

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0: 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The beat of the armed forces. 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

0: A leaked MOD report highlights failings in the investigation of serious crimes.
1: There's a concern highlighted about inadequate information sharing between civilian police forces and the importance of working together on that.
0: As the mercury rises, the economy dips.
2: Temperatures over 30 degrees have a dramatic impact on how much people can do when they're at work. They start to work less well.
0: And excitement builds for the UK's best solar eclipse in a generation.
3: The shape of the solar corona. It's always different. This is the atmosphere of the sun. It's always moving, the filaments, the shapes.
4: This is Forces News with Danielle Yawel-Yetska.
0: A leaked review into the Defence Serious Crimes Command warns the unit is failing victims, and without reform there would be an erosion of trust in the military justice system. The report from last year has only been made public after it was leaked to the BBC. Rosie Layden has more details.
5: The DSCC was originally set up to provide investigation into rape, sexual offence, murder and manslaughter, independent of the chain of command, in the wake of cases like the death of Gunner Jaisley Beck, where the military complaints system was found wanting. Lucy Baston from the Centre for Military Justice describes the leaked report as really disappointing and says it chimes with the experiences of some of her clients.
1: There's a concern highlighted about inadequate information sharing between civilian police forces and the importance of working together on that. So in one of my cases, it was identified that one of the men that our client had accused of rape was actually already on bail from the civilian police for raping another woman allegedly at the time that our client reported the rape, and the civilian police flagged that with the DCSU, but we can see nothing from the information that we have to say that the DSCU did anything pragmatically with that, and in fact failed to flag it to the SPA when the case was referred to them.
5: Other issues raised in the report are around delay and inconsistency in investigations, the strength of leadership and staffing gaps. In a statement, an MOD spokesperson insisted, since accepting the findings, the DSCC has undertaken significant work to improve its offer, including further investment in victim and witness support, strengthening governance and safeguarding arrangements. The statement also went on to describe the review as part of the unit's commitment to continuous improvement and transparency, although Lucy Baston questioned the level of transparency given the report only became public after being leaked.
4: This is Forces News.
0: 50 police chiefs have signed an open letter to the Prime Minister calling on him to prevent the early release of two of the killers of PC Andrew Harper. The government is set to release 5,000 offenders from October in a bid to ease prison overcrowding. The Chief Inspector of Probation, Martin Jones, has questioned the scheme.
6: There's a sort of layers of things going wrong here. One is simply failure in the community, people being recalled, reoffending, which of course is a bad outcome for the public. But ultimately, there will be a small rate of serious reoffending, which will result in serious harm to victims, and that could be a serious sexual or violent offence or even murder.
0: PC Andrew Harper died when he was dragged behind the getaway car of three teenagers who'd fled the scene of a quad bike theft in Berkshire. Two of the men could be freed after half their 13-year sentences. Andrew's mum is Debbie Adlam.
7: We're hearing things like you can't do things retrospectively, but that, to me, is exactly what's happening. We've been given a sentence and now it's being changed. If you retrospectively change what time they're going to be doing, then don't tell me you can't do something retrospectively.
0: The Prime Minister now says he's increasingly confident that the men won't be released early. Here's the Home Office Minister, Anna Turley.
8: The Prime Minister is doing everything he can to ensure that we look carefully at this, that we limit the numbers of people that are released early under this scheme. He's been doing that from the moment he came in, and the reality is he wants to make sure that those most serious offenders are not released early, that they fulfil their sentences.
4: BFBS. Forces News.
0: A serial sex attacker has been told he'll never leave prison for the murders of two women and the rape of a third in London last year. Police and prosecutors have admitted 40-year-old Simon Levy was left free to kill while on bail after failings in the handling of his case through the justice system. President Putin has threatened to seize European ships in retaliation for EU plans to intercept vessels suspected of being part of Russia's shadow fleet. Mr. Putin described the restrictions on the movement of Russian vessels as piracy and banditry. Spotify is introducing a new feature that will highlight if an artist has been generated by artificial intelligence. The AI persona badge will start appearing on profiles that the platform believes may be AI generated and do not represent a real person from mid-September. The Prime Minister's been chairing an emergency COBRA meeting to discuss the UK's ongoing problems with extreme heat, drought and wildfires. The fifth heatwave of the summer is beginning, with much of England and all of Wales in drought and temperatures reaching as high as 38 degrees tomorrow. Government Minister Anna Turley says they're taking decisive action.
9: We're making sure that all of our national infrastructure and our resilience is there. We've been supporting farmers, we've been ensuring the railways are working smoothly, but the priority is, as I said, to make sure now that with COBRA we really make sure that our national resilience is really one step ahead of the situation.
0: There are wildfires still burning across South Wales, at a nature reserve in Cambridgeshire and in Hampshire's New Forest. BBC reporter Bryony Leyland is there.
10: It is baking hot, and that is just one of the challenges facing firefighters as they go into their fourth day. Around 100 firefighters tackling the fire. We're told progress is being made to implement fire breaks, but the changing wind conditions, they say, are challenging.
0: Andy Burnham is considering banning disposable barbecues because of the fire risk. A report by the think tank Verdant says this summer's heatwaves have already cost the UK economy almost £4.5 billion in lost output. Verdant's director is the economist James Meadway.
2: Temperatures over 30 degrees have a dramatic impact on how much people can do when they're at work. They start to work less well. But then, of course, there's a large number of people we know from survey evidence in June simply took time off. It was too hot to work.
0: Fleur Anderson chairs a parliamentary environment group, and she's urging the nation to be better prepared.
11: My main point is that the emergency will not stop when the heat goes away. We need to be much more prepared and more resilient over time and build that in for the long term. These heat waves are with us.
4: This is Forces News.
0: Something eerie is about to happen across the British Isles and Western Europe. We're an hour away from the start of a solar eclipse, when the sun will be at least partially covered by the moon. Adam Gilchrist is preempting the event.
12: The sun will be totally blotted out in parts of Spain, Portugal, Iceland and Greenland. For most of us, it's 90-odd percent. But it still stirs memories of the UK's own total eclipse in 1999.
13: Oh, God, great!
14: It was very primeval, almost prehistoric.
15: My heart was pumping and racing.
12: Comedian and impressionist John Culshaw is an eclipse chaser, and on board the ship, the Ambition in the North Atlantic.
3: The eclipse from 1999, the solar corona, was a bit like the fur of a koala bear, contrasting with the one that I saw in Idaho in 2017, which was very triangular, a bit like a Star Trek symbol.
12: For those who aren't trekking to the Atlantic, astronomer Mike Maynell says clear skies are a bonus.
16: 1999, we had a total eclipse in the UK. Most of the UK was clouded out for that. 2015, 84% of the sun was covered, and again, most of us were clouded out. So we are hopeful tonight we will be okay.
12: Unless you have special eclipse glasses, the advice is don't look directly at the sun, as it can cause permanent damage. Queen guitarist Sir Brian May has a PhD in astrophysics. He has one vision for tonight's kind of magic.
17: My advice is always put a little pinhole in a piece of cardboard and get a white sheet of paper, and you can project an image of the sun onto that white piece of paper and watch the eclipse happening projected. It's the safest way to do it.
12: A date for the diary: the next total eclipse in the UK will be on September the 23rd, 2090.
4: Forces News. Sports.
0: There's a big night of European football ahead for Aston Villa. They'll have to beat European champions Paris Saint-Germain if they're to lift the Super Cup in Salzburg tonight. But these Villa fans in Austria are backing manager Unai Emery to defy the odds again.
18: Bigger and bigger every season. Another Champions League seat to look forward to. It's just wonderful times to be a Villa fan at the moment.
19: He does it on a budget and he does it very well.
20: A well-drilled team will always be more as a sum rather than the individual elements of it. So, yeah, in Unai we trust.
0: But FIFA president Gianni Infantino won't attend tonight's match. He's under pressure to leave the job after failed attempts to sell off stakes in the World Cup to private investors. The culture secretary has joined the chorus calling for the FIFA president to go. At the European Athletics Championships in Birmingham, Great Britain's Max Bergen and Ben Patterson finished first and second in their semi-final races to qualify for tomorrow's 800 metres final. Tonight, Matthew Hudson-Smith goes for gold in the men's 400 metres and Emily Newnham in the women's 400 metres hurdles. England's returning Test captain Joe Root has abolished the midnight curfew imposed on the men's team under predecessor Ben Stokes. It was introduced during the winter after a number of late-night incidents on the tours of New Zealand and Australia.
4: Forces News.
0: Headlines. A leaked MOD report has highlighted failings in a new military command set up to investigate serious crimes in the armed forces. The Prime Minister's been chairing an emergency COBRA meeting to discuss the UK's ongoing problems with extreme heat, drought and wildfires. Millions of people across the UK and parts of Europe are getting ready for the most significant solar eclipse since 1999. More than 90% of the sun will be covered by the moon for most of the UK. And that's the latest. I'm Danielle Jaworowiecka.
4: The Beast of

beat of the armed forces. The FBS beats. Some people read the page differently. If you're dyslexic, think you might be, or support someone who is, the Defence Dyslexia Network is here for you. 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

0: Millions of people across the UK and parts of Europe are getting ready for the most significant solar eclipse since 1999. More than 90% of the sun will be covered by the moon for most of the UK, while parts of Iceland and Spain will witness a rare total eclipse. Science and space communicator Dr. Niamh Shaw is excited.
1: Oh my gosh, I mean, this is like once in a generation, really. Like, I remember it in 1999. I didn't even have eclipse glasses. I was just in a car park. So you'll never forget it. Like, you feel it in your body and you realize like you're just this human being. It felt prehistoric.
0: Dr. Sarah Marwick traveled to Greenland from the UK to see it. She says it's going to be a spiritual experience.
2: It's a really different experience wherever you go. It's the people that surround you. It's a good opportunity to go and see really interesting places. It's as close to a religious experience as you can get without being religious.
0: In other news, a junior soldier from the Army Foundation College Harrogate is among three young men killed in a car crash in Rotherham. Reports name him as 17-year-old Elliot Shepchowski. Police were called to reports of a single vehicle collision on Saturday night. An Army spokesperson says, "Our thoughts are with the service person's family and friends, and we ask that their privacy is respected." The convicted sex offender Simon Levy has been given a whole life order at the Old Bailey after being convicted of murdering two women and raping another in London. At the time, he was on bail for other offences and being monitored by the police. Metropolitan Police Commissioner Sir Mark Rowley acknowledges his force's errors but says the whole system failed.
3: So this is about a whole system failing. The most concerning aspect for me is the fact that he had been caught, he had been charged with offences, he was repeatedly by the police put before the courts seeking remanding in custody, and between CPS and the courts they kept bailing him. We will do everything we can do to do better, but the justice system needs to carry more of the load than it is at the moment rather than passing it back onto the streets.
0: More than 1,000 wildfires have been recorded in England and Wales so far this year, the same as the whole of 2025. Officials say one is spreading underground near a major rail line at a Cambridgeshire nature reserve. England's covered by an amber heat health alert, and in Essex, thousands are without water after burst mains. Karen Harrison owns a hair salon in Chigwell and says it's another day of lost business.
4: I've been here for 40 years, never ever experienced anything like this before. Having to ring clients, having to cancel, loss of earnings, still having to pay my rent and my rates and staff. It's not good.
0: And Spotify is introducing a new feature that aims to highlight if an artist has been generated by artificial intelligence. The AI persona badge will start appearing from mid-September. That's the latest. I'm Victoria Lawrence. The Beast.

0: Beats. 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
0: 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And if you do, you'll also be entered into the draw to win a pair of AirPods. The autumn edition is out on the 6th of October.
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5: 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I'm so hot.
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0: beat
1: of the armed forces.
0: The FBS beats.
2: Guess what?
3: Rain on. I don't know.
0: So hot. The beat of the armed forces.

0: The UK's clearest solar eclipse since 1999 is nearing its peak. Every few seconds, it essentially looks like an increasingly bigger chunk's missing from the sun as the moon blocks it. More than 90% will be covered in the UK. Astrophysicist Catherine Haymans has painted a picture of what it looks like.
1: The moon doesn't emit any light. It just reflects the light of the sun. So the reason why in these images the moon is totally black is because the side of the moon that's being illuminated at the moment is on the other side. So we call this a new moon. It happens sort of every month.
0: Sky correspondent Dan Whitehead's on a beach in Newquay and is giving out special glasses to some very excited people.
2: Does anybody need any glasses? Yeah. Okay, so we'll give out a few pairs here.
3: Oh,
2: here we go. And there we go. I've got a lot. You've got to come out. I won't have enough for everybody. You're going to have to share.
0: A total solar eclipse has already been reached in Iceland. In other news, Metropolitan Police Commissioner Sir Mark Rowley says there was a whole justice system failure in the case of a sex offender who was allowed bail despite a growing number of attacks on women. Simon Levy has been given a whole life order at the Old Bailey after being convicted of murdering two women and raping another last year. The judge, Mark Lucraft, said the 40-year-old was someone who ruthlessly exploited others.
4: You are someone who appears to have a morbid fascination with sex, rape and crime. In addition to what was found on your mobile phone and other electronic devices, at your home the police recovered an array of press cuttings that reveal a long-standing fascination with sex, sexual offences and particularly rape.
0: Andy Burnham's urged shops to take disposable barbecues off the shelves to try to stop more wildfires. More than 1,000 have been reported this year already in England and Wales, with flames burning close to a major rail line in Cambridgeshire. Dave Swallow is from the National Fire Chiefs Council.
5: The prolonged dry conditions right across England and Wales especially, you know, there's no real area that is more at risk than any other at the moment. We're all at a great risk of wildfires starting.
0: Future Eurovision winners won't be allowed to host the competition if their country is involved in armed conflict or a sensitive geopolitical situation. The song contest's organisers say they've changed the rules for 2027. Spain, the Netherlands, Ireland and Slovenia were among countries to have voiced opposition to Israel's participation in the competition because of the war in Gaza. And the new England Test cricket captain Joe Root has abolished the midnight curfew imposed on the England teams. It was introduced 7 months ago after a number of late night incidents on the tours of New Zealand and Australia. Root says he wants his players to feel like they can be grown adults on off the pitch. That's the latest. I'm Victoria Lawrence.
6: The beat of the armed forces. Ready for the beat? BFBS. Beat.

0: 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The FBS Beats.
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3: 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What? Falling. I'm so hot.
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0: 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BS beats.
1: 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I'm so hot.
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0: Near darkness has fallen on parts of the UK as, for the first time since 1999, a solar eclipse left just a sliver of the sun on show. Depending on location, coverage was around 90%. Crowds on a beach in Newquay in Cornwall were excited.
1: It's absolutely amazing. Looks a little bit like a thumbnail. It's awesome, absolutely brilliant.
2: It makes me feel really confused because I've only seen, this is my first time seeing this. It feels really weird because it's getting darker.
3: Yes, it is very incredible.
0: Spain and Iceland are among countries that experienced totality. Within seconds in Mallorca, it went from pitch black to dawn as the moon moved across the sun. Sky correspondent Alistair Bunkle was watching from Palma Beach.
4: Oh, I mean, this is quite extraordinary. Everybody's got to their feet. You can see the rays of the sun just eking out from around the moon. Oh, and it's just starting to appear now, that bright glow.
0: In other news, a 17-year-old junior soldier is among three people who died after a car crash in Rotherham. He attended the Army Foundation College Harrogate and reports name him as Elliot Szczepski. Police were called to reports of a single vehicle collision on Saturday night. An Army spokesperson says our thoughts are with the service person's family and friends. The Prime Minister has urged all retailers to stop selling single-use barbecues to try to prevent more wildfires. More than 1,000 have been reported in England and Wales already this year. Crews battling seven fires in South Wales describe it as carnage, while another's burning underground at a Cambridgeshire nature reserve. Dave Swallows from the National Fire Chiefs Council.
5: The majority of wildfires in the UK are caused by some kind of human interaction. There's very few sort of natural wildfires. So in some parts of the world, you see lightning, for example, start a wildfire. We don't really see that very much in the UK.
0: A serial sex attacker who murdered two women and raped a third in London last year after being free to kill while on bail has been jailed for the rest of his life. 40-year-old Simon Levy's crime spree spanned 7 years. The Met, British Transport Police and the Crown Prosecution Service have all admitted to serious failings. But Britain's top officer, Commissioner Sir Mark Rowley, says they are not entirely to blame.
6: He had been caught, he had been charged with offences. He was repeatedly by the police put before the courts seeking remanding in custody. The police were saying this guy is too dangerous to be on the streets. And between CPS and the courts, they kept bailing him.
0: And Lionel Messi says he's not sure how much longer he will play after posting an emotional tribute to his dad, who passed away last week after a long illness. Jorge died aged 68. The 39-year-old Argentine captain led his side to the World Cup final against Spain. That's the latest. I'm Victoria Lawrence.
7: The beat of the armed forces.
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0: when the beat drop, drop, drop, drop. The beat of the armed forces. The FBS beats.
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4: Come on.

0: Millions of people across the UK have been watching the most significant solar eclipse in decades. More than 90% of the sun was covered by the moon in parts of the country. Bobby Minot is from an astronomy group based at the Royal Observatory Greenwich. He says it was a rare chance to connect with the past and the future.
1: As a civilization, we have witnessed this event for thousands of years. And however we interpreted this in the past, we now have the science behind it, and we interpret this with science and reasoning. And similarly, in the future, we're going to witness the same thing. It is the moment that we've been waiting for.
0: A junior soldier from the Army Foundation College Harrogate is among three young men killed in a car crash in Rotherham on Saturday night. Reports name him as 17-year-old Elliot Shchepkovsky. An Army spokesperson says our thoughts are with the service person's family and friends, and we ask that their privacy is respected. The Prime Minister's urged retailers to pull single-use barbecues off the shelves to prevent any more wildfires. 20,000 people agree with Andy Burnham and have signed a petition calling for a ban on disposables. An extreme heat warning has been issued for Thursday. A serial sex attacker has been told he'll never leave prison for the murders of two women and the rape of a third in London last year. Police and prosecutors have admitted 40-year-old Simon Levy was left free to kill while on bail after failings in the handling of his case through the justice system. We have voiced a statement heard in court read on behalf of a woman he attacked.
2: He took away my soul that night, and he took away my dignity. He took my soul like a parasite. I want to try to forget this monster. This man is a parasite not worthy of any more of my words or time.
0: The organisers of the Eurovision Song Contest have changed the rules for 2027 so that if a country involved in an armed conflict wins, it will be ineligible to host it the following year. BBC music correspondent Mark Savage reports.
3: The ruling comes after a period of internal conflict at Eurovision over Israel's presence. Five countries boycotted this year's event in protest at the war in Gaza. Others have privately expressed concerns about safety if Israel, which has been the runner-up for the last 2 years, was to host the show. The new rules also exclude Ukraine during its ongoing war with Russia. When Ukraine won in 2022, the UK stepped in to host the contest on its behalf.
0: And Spotify is introducing a new feature that will highlight if an artist has been generated by artificial intelligence. The AI persona badge will start appearing on profiles that the platform believes do not represent a real person from mid-September. Artists with the AI badge will also not feature in personalised recommendations to listeners. That's the latest. I'm Victoria Lawrence.
4: Picture with that. The beat of the armed forces.

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3: Come

0: Millions of people across Europe have watched the most significant solar eclipse since the turn of the century. A total eclipse in which the moon completely covers the sun was visible from Greenland, Iceland and parts of Portugal and Spain. In the UK, there was coverage of around 90%. Dr. John Mason from South Downs Planetarium was among those watching in Spain.
1: The colours in the sky around the horizon and the colours on the sun itself, the corona with this golden evenness around. And then as the sun reappeared, there was this wonderful flash of red of the sun's layer that we call the chromosphere. And to see that like that was fantastic.
0: A 17-year-old junior soldier is among three people who died after a car crash in Rotherham on Saturday night. He attended the Army Foundation College, Harrogate. An Army spokesperson says our thoughts are with the service person's family and friends. It's understood a Ukrainian drone and missile strike on Russia's port of Novorossiysk has damaged two major grain export terminals and hit the last big Russian naval base on the Black Sea. Ukraine's military claims four Russian warships, including two frigates, were hit. Andy Burnham's chaired an emergency COBRA meeting to discuss the UK's response to extreme heat, droughts and wildfires. Speaking afterwards, the Prime Minister urged retailers to stop selling disposable barbecues. He says the intense weather could be around for some weeks yet.
2: We have confirmed through the National Fire Chiefs Council that the framework restricting retail sale of disposable barbecues is being extended. And now I would ask all retailers to adhere to that framework. Longer term, we will look at whether a temporary ban in the summer months is justified.
0: The convicted sex offender Simon Levy has been given a whole life order at the Old Bailey after being convicted of murdering two women and raping another in London. At the time, he was on bail for other offences and being monitored by police. The White House press secretary Caroline Levitt's leaving her role at the end of the month to spend more time with her family. Donald Trump says he totally understands and respects her decision. And Eurovision Song Contest organisers have announced changes to the rules next year. They say winning broadcasters are to be prevented from hosting if involved in armed conflict or a sensitive geopolitical situation that could affect the safety of the event. Callum Rowe is the co-host of the Eurotrip podcast.
3: When Ukraine won the competition back in 2022, the UK Liverpool stepped in to host Eurovision on Ukraine's behalf. Now this rule change that's been brought in doesn't mean that a broadcaster has to host on another country's behalf. So let's say, for example, Israel wins Eurovision next year, another broadcaster will be selected.
0: That's the latest. I'm Victoria Lawrence.
4: The beat of the armed forces. Every sound has got me moving to the beat. The FBS beats.

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0: Millions of people across the country saw the clearest solar eclipse in nearly 30 years. Stargazers headed to parks and beaches to see 90% of the sun covered by the moon. We won't see anything like this in the UK until at least 2090. Dr. Kelly Corrick is NASA's Eclipse Programme Manager. She says as well as being enjoyable, it'll provide vital scientific data.
1: We're going to be able to understand our space weather, especially with our Artemis crews going up, as well as protecting our technological way of life here on Earth. So all those studies will be compiled and then released in various scientific papers and then eventually used in operations.
0: The Prime Minister has urged retailers to pull disposable barbecues from shelves in an effort to prevent wildfires.
2: We have today confirmed that the framework restricting retail sale of disposable barbecues is being extended. And now I would ask all retailers, big and small, to adhere to that framework.
0: He's chaired an emergency COBRA meeting with highs of 38 degrees Celsius forecast tomorrow. More than 1,000 wildfires have been reported this year already in England and Wales. One's burning in Hampshire's New Forest, another at a nature reserve in Cambridgeshire, while crews say they are seeing carnage in South Wales. The National Trust will fly drones over Dunwich Heath in Suffolk over fears that wildfires there a fortnight ago have exposed unexploded bombs. During World War II, the site was used for training for Operation Christian, which looked at planning for the D-Day land-ins. So far, two unexploded ordnance have been remotely detonated. People have been warned to stay away from the area. A man's been told he'll die in prison for the murders of two women and the rape of a third in London last year. A senior Met police officer has admitted a collective system failure left 40-year-old Simon Levy free to kill while on bail. He suffocated mum of four, Cheryl Wilkins, in August, less than 2 weeks after a separate court hearing. We voiced some of her sister's victim impact statement.
3: Know this, you lose. We get to leave here today knowing we will keep Cheryl alive by sharing memories about her and living for her. You don't get to take that away. I hope you rot in prison for the rest of your life.
0: The White House Press Secretary Caroline Leavitt's leaving her role at the end of the month. She announced the birth of her second child in May. More than 100 family friends and colleagues of Anne Widdecombe have attended her funeral in Devon. The former Tory MP was laid to rest at Buckfast Abbey, where she regularly worshipped. A 28-year-old man's been charged with her murder. And Paris Saint-Germain are the European Super Cup champions. They've beaten Aston Villa 2-1 in Salzburg after a second-half goal. That's the latest. I'm Victoria Lawrence.
4: 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The beat of the armed forces. DJ, turn it.

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0: it. The beat of the armed forces. Ready for the beat. Yeah. BFBS beats.
1: Wake up in the morning feeling like P. Diddy.
2: Hey, what up, girl?
1: Grab my glasses, I'm out the door. 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
2: Let's
1: before
2: go.
1: I leave, brush my teeth with a bottle of Jack. Cause when I leave,

0: Near darkness has fallen on parts of the UK as for the first time since 1999, a solar eclipse left just a slither of the sun on show. Depending on location, coverage was around 90%. Crowds on a beach in Newquay in Cornwall were excited.
1: It's absolutely amazing. Looks a little bit like a thumbnail. It's awesome, absolutely brilliant.
2: It makes me feel really confused because I've only seen, this is my first time seeing this. It feels really weird because it's getting darker.
3: Yes, it is very incredible.
0: In other news, a 17-year-old junior soldier is among three people who died after a car crash in Rotherham. He attended the Army Foundation College, Harrogate, and reports name him as Elliot Shepkovsky. Police were called to a single vehicle collision on Saturday night. An army spokesperson says our thoughts are with the service person's family and friends. The Prime Minister's urged all retailers to stop selling single-use barbecues to try to prevent more wildfires. More than 1,000 have been reported in England and Wales already this year. That's around the total for the whole of 2025. Crews battling 7 fires in South Wales describe it as carnage, while another's burning underground at a Cambridgeshire nature reserve. Dave Swallows from the National Fire Chiefs Council.
4: The majority of wildfires in the UK are caused by some kind of human interaction. There's very few sort of natural wildfires. So in some parts of the world, you see lightning, for example, start a wildfire. We don't really see that very much in the UK.
0: The bodies of two Second World War German soldiers have been found in the River Danube in Budapest after an intense drought caused record low water levels. A largely intact German army motorcycle was found alongside their remains. A serial sex attacker who murdered two women and raped a third in London last year after being free to kill while on bail's been jailed for the rest of his life. 40-year-old Simon Levy's crime spree spanned 7 years. The Met, British Transport Police and the Crown Prosecution Service have all admitted to serious failings. But Britain's top officer, Commissioner Sir Mark Rowley, says they're not entirely to blame.
5: He had been caught, he had been charged with offences. He was repeatedly by the police put before the courts seeking remanding in custody. The police were saying this guy's too dangerous to be on the streets. And between CPS and the courts, they kept bailing him.
0: The White House Press Secretary Caroline Levitt's leaving her role at the end of the month to spend more time with her family. US President Donald Trump says he totally understands and respects her decision. She announced the birth of her second child in May. And British athlete Matthew Hudson-Smith is a three-time European champion. He's won the 400-metre final in Birmingham, his home track. Hudson-Smith has now won 8 medals in his career. That's the latest. I'm Verity Gibbs.
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2: Millions of people have experienced the most significant solar eclipse in the UK in 27 years. Coverage of around 90% was witnessed by here plunging some areas into near darkness. Crowds packed onto beaches and into parks wearing special glasses to watch the moon move in front of the sun. People in Mallorca experienced a rare total eclipse. This couple travelled from Atlanta in the US.
3: It was worth all 90 seconds of totality that we got. We were, it really, like you said, there are words that don't describe it.
4: Sometimes you are forced to see it, witness it with its fullness and its power, and you realise, oh yeah, no, I get to do this.
2: Andy Burnham's chaired an emergency COBRA meeting to discuss the UK's response to extreme heat, droughts and wildfires. Speaking afterwards, the Prime Minister urged retailers to stop selling disposable barbecues. He says the intense weather could be around for some weeks yet.
5: We have confirmed through the National Fire Chiefs Council that the framework restricting retail sale of disposable barbecues is being extended. And now I would ask all retailers to adhere to that framework. Longer term, we will look at whether a temporary ban in the summer months is justified.
2: The National Trust will fly drones over Dunwich Heath in Suffolk over fears the wildfires there a fortnight ago have exposed unexploded bombs. During World War II, the site was used for training for Operation Crushen, which looked at planning for the D-Day landings. A man's been told he'll die in prison for the murders of two women and the rape of a third in London last year. A senior Met police officers admitted a collective system failure, left 40-year-old Simon Levy free to kill while on bail. He suffocated mum of four, Cheryl Wilkins, in August, less than 2 weeks after a separate court hearing. We've voiced some of her sister's victim impact statement.
6: Know this, you lose. We get to leave here today knowing we will keep Cheryl alive by sharing memories about her and living for her. You don't get to take that away. I hope you rot in prison for the rest of your life.
2: Eurovision Song Contest organisers have announced changes to the rules next year. They say winning broadcasters are to be prevented from hosting if involved in armed conflict or sensitive geopolitical situations that could affect the safety of the event. Callum Rowe is the co-host of the Eurotrip podcast.
7: When Ukraine won the competition back in 2022, the UK Liverpool stepped in to host Eurovision on Ukraine's behalf. Now this rule change that's been brought in doesn't mean that a broadcaster has to host on another country's behalf. So let's say, for example, Israel wins Eurovision next year, another broadcaster will be selected.
2: That's the latest. I'm Verity Gift.